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That's your business. Shit, I'm not in the business of advertising the next motherfuckers to come in here. Shit. Hey, will you please tell them who's coming in here next? Yeah, some other body, some any motherfucker. Come down here and check it out your damn self. Shit, I don't give a fuck who's coming in here. Shit. When I'm through, they can burn the motherfucker down.

Okay, this one almost rounding out today's session. Big shouts to John Morales. A brand new mix down interpretation on Inner Life and Ain't No Mountain High Enough. I do hope you enjoyed the music today. I'll be back on your radio same time, same place next week. But right now we leave you on this one. Loving you.

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5: Tout ça,

What's up? Welcome back to Dialect Radio. This is episode 344 with us, Sultan and Shepherd. Hope you all are doing well and had a nice break over Labor Day last weekend. We're back in the studio this month working on some new music. We got a great show this week with music from Uncle Ben Bomer, Niels Hoffman, Cree, Dusky, Eric Luttrell, and more, plus a classic from Boys Noize and Feist. We're going to start off with a great deep tune from Danish producer Yannis Rasmussen. This is his song Doom, the Polaroid remix.

out of a great tune from Ben Bomer and Niels Hoffman. It's called Breathing. That was Cree's remix. Before that, we had music from Matt Leger, Jope, Simplicity, Planet of Souls, and Uncle. Coming up next is the track of the week. It's an amazing breaks tune from UK group Dusky, ahead of their upcoming album. This one is called Lab.

And in the background is a lovely older tune from Gigamesh. It's called The Music. Before that, we had tunes from Arctic White, Nikki Elizabeth, MOS, Eric Luttrell, and Joseph Ray. Coming up next is the classic of the week, and we're going to take it back to a banger from the electro era. This one is from the incredible German producer Boisnoise. It's his classic remix of the Canadian indie singer Feist. It was one of our favorites from that time. This is My Moon, My Man, the Boisnoise remix.

Jungle City and Fuller Vibes are proud to present the 2026 Oz Dancehall Dance Comp NAMM Prelims and official Fuller Vibes launch party, taking place Saturday, 26th of September at Inflation Nightclub in the main room, 60 King Street CBD. Doors open at 6 p.m., comp starts at 7, and the party goes on until midnight, featuring DJs Jesse I, Outsider, Nero, and Antagonize. So get your tickets now.

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0: Hi everybody, this is Pretty Pink. Welcome to my radio show. I'm really happy that you tuned in. We are on 380 and included in the set is Township Rebellion, Sander Sanchez, Reebok, Ellie Oaks, Armin van Buuren, Charlie XCX, Art Bud, David Guetta, Elan Bluestone, Maxine Lenin, Binaries, new one on Deep Woods Records, and of course my new one. So guys, check out the set. 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And now we start in the session. For everybody who wants to join me, I'm playing this Sunday on my own venue, Wolke 2 in Leipzig. So guys, come by. It's the last open air. It's my label showcase for Deep Woods, and I invited Cosmic Gate, so it will be an amazing party. For all the other dates, check out prettypink.com/tourdates.
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0: 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We acknowledge the people of the Kulin Nation as the traditional owners of the land on which our work in the community takes place. 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

from Bimbo Jones, aka Lee Dagger, who was here not that long ago in the Kiss Limelight studio. Lovely chap he is. Sahara on vocals. The classic Yes Sir I Can Boogie reworked.

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0: get enough. Part of this one, Jewel Kid with The One. Clapton in there with Wanderlust. Inner City's Good Life. That was the DJ Juanito House mix. And I remember going to the first ever Inner City gig in Melbourne back in about 1986 or 7. Chasers Nightclub and Inner City on stage doing Good Life, and all the power in Paran went out, and that was the end of the show. Early days of house music. Very underground it was. I think it was like a Wednesday night. Anyway, also in there, Cirillo and Sun Strutter, and first up, Roo Wax with Funky Soul. If you love Kiss, and we do love you for loving Kiss, then don't forget to support what we do by becoming a Kiss member. Kiss t-shirt, Kiss keyring, Kiss stickers on the way when you sign up, and know that you're helping us do what we do.
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My pockets deep, deep. I go all night long, long, long, long, long, like a machine.

Thought I'd make sure everybody's awake over the last half hour. Machine, Eurosporn, Roddy Lima and Taylor. Adagio for Strings, that was the Taylor TXLC Presents Raw version. York and Bella Claxton and Mike Momberg with On the Beach. Sizzler with Boomerang, Blade with Trepper Trepper, Koshin and Cassia with Catch, and first up, Joel Corey and Stuck in a Loop. Big shout out go to the patrons of this show, Andy Purcell, Doug Grinnell, Lisa Wright, Pete Van Wingegarden, Anthony Pizarres, Danko Skystone and Matthew Dodds, Angus Liddell, Phoebe DeBar, Eamon Sheridan, Josh White, Damien Lipschitz, Lee Mulden, Arlo Enmark and Janelle Boyden. Thank you so much. All right.

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0: This one, Ashwagandha from Mac Defono. Before this, Kylie's Can't Get You Out of My Head, the Ready D mix. Also in there, Wyro and Suck Ooh. Kurt on the Clouds from Lost Astronaut. We heard Memory Fades, ID with Love Claim, Kolsch and Camel Fat with Waste My Time, and first up, Humanal, A Place Within. 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Have a great weekend. Coming up next, we've got a guest mix from Julio Nico, Accept Radio. 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
1: 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Today's episode is special. It's the second hour of my live set at the festival Bucht der Traumer, hour away from Berlin. It was my biggest highlight of this summer, and I feel like it was my favorite set ever, and the way how I was connected with the crowd, it was just a dream. And because I love you, I decided to play it today in my radio show. We will hear music from Sorlong, Mr. G, Dino Lenny, Larry Hirt, Matt Guy, and many more. Lots of old tracks today and classics. Right now, you're listening to Club de Combat Dorin. So enjoy the journey.

After such an intense summer, I feel like my sound has evolved and moved to a more indie dance vibe. I crave for harder stuff, and this track is absolute favorite now. Especially for Massive Sound System, it sounds so powerful. This is Juan Taro and

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0: 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So get your tickets now and let's vibe.
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1: Welcome to In Good Company Fridays. You are with myself, Matt Ambler. Unfortunately, my co-host, James Todd, is no longer here. No, he's still alive. He's in Europe right now. He's in Paris partying or doing something silly. So shout outs to you, James Todd, who is having a sick time somewhere in Europe and been a naughty boy. But I do, however, have a very, very good friend of mine, a bit of an icon in the Melbourne music scene and what he's been going through in the last couple of years. You'll probably know the stories, but please welcome Jake Hughes from Otet. Say hello, Jake.
2: How you guys? Good to be here.
1: How are you, brother? How you feeling? Great.
2: Yeah, feeling good.
1: You said you were at Kiss FM. What? You did a gig here like quite a while ago, yeah?
2: Yeah, maybe. It would have been pre-COVID. It's been a while.
1: Nice, man. Well, yeah. Welcome back. Welcome back after a few years. So Jake and I, we go way back. We did a Jake's beautiful project called Artet, which you probably all know of. The one in Docklands got shut down by City of Melbourne. And I was his operator, his manager, and we worked alongside each other for a solid couple of years there. And achieved some great things. So it's really, really good to have you here, bro. I'm actually really pumped about this. We'll have a couple of beers. We've got some salt and vinegar chips here.
2: Perfect.
1: We're on, aren't we?
2: We're set.
1: We're on, man. Yeah, so absolute pleasure to have you here, man. We're going to go through some chats about what's happening at the venues from Good Company Bar Group, what's happening in Jake's life and his music world. And then we're going to probably tap into a bit of the Tet story as well, if you're all interested, because it's a bloody good story and it's definitely worth listening into. Anyway, let's play some tunes. We'll see you all soon. Peace.

0: and welcome back to In Good Company Fridays. You with myself, Matt Ambler, and the guest in honour. Is that a thing? Guest of honour? Guest of honour, Jake Hughes.
1: It is now.
0: It is now. I'm making things up as I go along. I tend to do that quite a lot, actually. Mate, I don't know about you guys back home or in the car or in the shed. I hope you're having a good Friday, but we're having a good Friday. We've got a couple of beers here, packet of chips, watching the footy, playing some good tunes, and about to go start our weekend. So I hope you guys are enjoying. Yeah, get exactly. And I feel like your tunes are just they're exactly for that right now, right? You were just saying that before.
1: Yeah, I'm in the Friday afternoon mood, and so we need some uplifting tunes.
0: 100%, something to get you going, something to make you feel good. We just had a nice sunset. We've had a nice day. Spring is in the air. There's heaps of cool things to talk about right now, you know. So where did it all start for you, Jake Hughes? Tell me. I know you've got some cool stories about where it all began for you, but yeah, you were a promoter and DJ back at a venue called Survivor back in the day.
1: Yeah, I wasn't a DJ then. Oh, I was a passionate kid who just loved the scene and loved the music. And I managed to get in on Survivor and started promoting there. And that was really my entry into the world.
0: Yeah. Nice. That's the bottom end, right?
1: That was the bottom end.
0: Because I was at uni then, at Melbourne Uni, so I was just around the corner, and I remember having some massive nights there at Survivor. I used to love it, man. Like, I can barely remember it now, but it's like very pubby, but then there's a back room with like the podiums and it's like super clubby, but the music was just such a vibe, man.
1: Yeah, I was educated in that place, so especially the downstairs. It was like Luke Coleman, Andy Frost, Francis Inferno Orchestra, Safari, all those guys. When I was like 21, I was just learning what good music was, and that downstairs area, some of the after hours there, the music would just get weird.
0: Like, but good weird though.
1: Good weird. The best.
0: Not like 3 days in a doof when it's like real weird. You're real weird.
1: I mean, like interesting. You know, interesting music that makes you think about it. A bit more.
0: Love that voice. So that's where it all kind of began for you, I guess, and that's where you started, and then your DJ started DJing after that, I suppose. Or
1: I actually went on a Europe trip. Around that time, spent 3 months in Europe and found again so much more music. Got very inspired by discovering artists that I'd never heard of before. Came back, and then I was like, I love this stuff too much. To be honest, I would always go to house parties, and I always felt like I had better music than what was being played. But then when house parties would have decks, and then just usually back then there was only like one or two people at the party who DJed. So to be able to share my music, I needed to learn how to mix.
0: But you did it the right way, you know, like nothing against the kids these days who do a mix and say, hey, can I please play here, or do it. You do it from the roots, you know. I like that.
1: Well, you had to back then, because the decks were a little bit harder to mix on, so I spent 3 months and I couldn't beat match, and it took me ages, and you had to
0: before the buttons
1: to- before you had like little visual waves like matching it up, and so you had to really love it to get through that pain point.
0: Yeah, nice. So I feel like DJing for you is obviously, it's been put on the back burner for a bit, obviously with all the Atet stuff, which we're going to go into very soon. But it's really good to see you back into the scene a little bit more, and playing some tunes again, especially at some of the venues that we're running as well. You're playing with us at Electric Bar in a couple of weeks as well, with back to back with Nick Young, I believe.
1: Yeah, with the big man.
0: Oh, I can't wait, man. So pumped just to have Nick and Jake together, like at Electric on a Saturday night. I feel really good about it already, you know.
1: Yeah, so I'm super excited. I actually haven't played at Electric before, because obviously once Electric kicked off, I was very busy with Artets.
0: Interesting.

0: 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We acknowledge the people of the Kulin Nation as the traditional owners of the land on which our work in the community takes place. 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
5: And welcome back to In Good Company Fridays. Hope you didn't go anywhere during those ads. We're just talking about the bangers behind the ads. And like, you'd be like, window washing here at whatever. And it's like the tune's like, boom, boom, boom, boom, boom, boom. Wow, I really want my window washed.
6: They know their market.
5: Yeah, they do. Where were we? Yes, so you're playing at Electric Bar October 3rd, is it? Or 4th? Yep. Yeah, so 3rd. I can't wait. Saturday night. I find it quite interesting because obviously I'm intrinsically involved in Electric and I love that place to bits. But that's also how we kind of played. Electric Bar had a big factor in how we met as well, which I love. So I'll just tell you all because it's quite interesting. It's quite short, but good. So I reached out when Jake brought up the concept of the architectural render, so like the 3D version of it to kind of gauge interest and get people kind of to suss out what it is and to, yeah, just to gain interest, basically. I reached out via Instagram like, hey, man, here's my credentials, my resume, which is pretty fucking good, by the way. Probably shouldn't swear, my bad. But, yeah, and just completely left on read, you know? So I was like, oh, okay.
6: It was a busy time.
5: Yeah, it was a busy time. I get it. It's very Jake Hughes way. But then you came in with our very good friend Tam Nguyen. Shout out to you, Tam, you legend. Tam the Dot Connector, everybody, legend. He brought you to Electric one day, and I remember you like kind of looking around and like, wow, how do you do this, you know? Like, yeah, and then Tam's like, oh, well, maybe talk to that guy. And I was like, oh, hey, Jake, my name's Matt, the guy who you left on red.
6: I saw the magic of the leopard.
5: Yeah, man. See, it works. But nice. It's just quite interesting how another passion of mine, Electric Bar, obviously, which is one of the biggest passionate I've been about a venue for all my life until Artet. And then I see Artet and Electric, they're just my two favorite things ever, and just how they kind of complemented each other. I feel like it's a really, really cool story. So
6: yeah, well, look, I saw the energy that you brought behind the bar and how that was an experience in itself. Like, I've always been about the music and the DJs and going to, and getting a drink was just like part of the process.
5: 100%, man.
6: Then when I came and saw what you did at Electric, I was like, oh wow, I'm having just as much fun lining up for a drink as I am being on the dance floor.
5: Exactly.
6: And then I was like, we need that.
5: 100%, because it's all about experiences at a club, you know, because like it can become not monotonous, but like it's, you know, it's, you're at the DJ decks and you dance and whatever, then you're like, oh, okay, what else, you know? But even when, even if it's smokers, like you go out for a smoke, it's smoking area, that's like another experience
6: every
5: as well.
6: Every part of it should
5: yeah,
6: be.

all those facets should be kind of, and then the service is something that I think is just something that needs to be done. And like, speaking of smoking areas, like revolver smoking areas, right? It's just like an alleyway with like four walls and just concrete floor with ciggy butts everywhere, and everyone's off their mind, off their mind, off their heads. And it's just the best time ever. Cause like, I've had so many of the best chats ever at revolver smokers. Yeah. And like, you look back, you drive past from the outside looking in and you're like, that's just four walls with barbed wire. And some of the best chats I've ever had is on that floor in a bunch of ciggy butts and cess. Like, it's just like, what is going on? But I love that shit. It's really cool. Anyway, we're going to jump some more tunes, guys. I hope you're having fun. Happy Friday. Don't go anywhere. As I just said, the foreplay was before. Now we're going to go to the main event. Cheers.

0: And welcome back to In Good Company Fridays with myself, Matt Ambler, and the one and only Jake Hughes. Apologies about the mix there before, guys. We lost a knob. One of the knobs fell off the decks, and we
1: lost the channel.
0: Anyway, we're back on again now. Good stuff so far, bro. I'm enjoying myself.
1: Yeah, getting into the weekend,
0: bro. I can't wait. I want to get a bit deeper though with you, man. While we got this, podium?
1: Platform.
0: Yeah. I'm going to say stadium. I'm watching the footy, so I said stadium. Well, we got this platform because we're not going to go too much into the negativity of things that have happened over the last few years at Artet, through the city of Melbourne and all that. We don't want to get too political. But I do want to touch on a little bit because I personally just want to say to my boy Jake Hughes over here, what you've just gone through, man, it's ridiculous. You know, it's absolutely insane. And to nearly draw you to, like, to make your whole family nearly bankrupt and for you to still maintain your mental health and all this throughout what you've had to go through is just ridiculous, man. So congratulations on being on the other end of it, man. And you're an inspiration for a lot of people, bro.
1: Yeah, thanks, man. I appreciate it. And honestly, like, we've had so much support from the music community, like, you know, and it's times when you feel like it's David versus Goliath and you're on your own. And then we would just constantly have, every time I go out, it's people that are like, just offering their support and telling us how much they love the venue. It keeps it going. It really does.
0: Totally. Because what we did there, man, and what you created and what we all fell in love with, it was something special. And I'm biased, but it truly was. And anyone who did go to Artet, you know this, and anyone who is part of our community and our deeper, you know, our crew, it was really community based, and it wasn't just a venue, a nightclub, floating nightclub, according to all the mainstream media. It wasn't even a nightclub; it was a day club. But it wasn't just a floating nightclub that's just taking the piss. It was a whole series of events that led to what happened. But it was just truly so special, and the team that we built together was just incredible as well. You know, the Artet A team that followed you all the way through that. It was some of the best work we've ever done, you know, like, and what your concept had created was this full bond and galvanized community of really real good people. And that was just something I take out of it forever. And anyone who did work at Artet and go to Artet, you know exactly what I'm talking about. You know, that was one of our special things.
1: The environment was a bit magical. Like, I felt like there were, especially that, you know, we only scratched the surface of what we were going to do. It was only 8 months, but there were definitely some events where you'd stand there and just be like, this doesn't feel real, you know. Yeah. It was like a fever dream.
0: Yeah, and like one of those events, right, one of my favorite events in history and in my whole career was when we had Crazy P with Thicker Thieves and Poofdorf. So we had a collaboration with both Thicker Thieves and Poofdorf and Artet, and had Crazy P, rest in peace. But Crazy P, they played and it was absolutely iconic. We had 700 odd people on the barge, all at one side of the barge, you know. And I know you did all your engineering, marine engineering side of things, so nothing was going to go wrong. It was safe, but to have 700 people on one side of the bar,
1: it was tilting.
0: It was tilting completely. It was like at a 45 degree angle. Like, if you put a beer down, it would roll, you know. Yeah. And here's me in the other side of the barge, cashing up a till, like trying to close the bar I'm literally bouncing, you know. I'm like, fuck, they just stop dropping some bangers because I'm losing some cash. I'll just remember that story forever. It was so iconic.
1: It was special, man. That night was unreal.
0: Unreal, man. Well, so jump to some ads, guys. Please don't go anywhere. We're getting deep now, and we want to really touch on this stuff. We're going to keep it positive. But please stay tuned, guys. When he jumps his mads now, peace.
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1: Welcome back to Good Company Fridays. Just touching, taking right back to where we left off. So, yeah, it was an incredible thing that you guys all did and what we all went through at Artet. And for those who don't know, you should. But it was an iconic event in event space in Melbourne, and it was unlawfully shut down by the City of Melbourne. But there is some nice things on the horizon. Jake, would you like to share some things that are happening in the world for you?
2: Yeah, well, we won our legal battle against the City of Melbourne.
1: Yep.
2: We've spent three years in the Supreme Court. And now that we've won that, we're working pretty hard to get the venue open again. So
1: that's
2: what's in the works.
1: Well, fingers crossed. Ideally, let's just be optimistic here. And if it really does happen, like let's say maybe next year it's come back and it's going to come back with a vengeance, man.
2: It's going to be
1: an absolute beast. Yeah. I cannot wait. Like what we worked with before was just like, you know, that was just 20% of what we could have achieved. You know what, right?
2: Well, it was coming out of COVID. So we did it on a budget because we didn't know when we'd be back in lockdown. Yeah. So it was trying to keep things, you know, pretty tight, but this time around we'll be going all out.
1: Totally. So yeah, closing the whole venue in glass for sound, obviously, but also for like temperature and making sure everyone's comfortable. Just to deck the whole venue out with. It's gonna be fully done. I want to touch on room 322 actually. So let's. This is a good one, guys. Don't go anywhere. This is a bloody good story. So the intention is to have a room 322 at the back of Artet, the new Artet when it comes back, and room 322 will be like our VIP green room kind of thing.
2: Yeah.
1: But explain the significance of room 322, please, Jake Hughes. You have the stadium now.
2: Yeah, so room 322 was, if anyone's ever been or heard of the after party, the Let Them Eat Cake after party at the Werribee Mansion.
1: Best party ever.
2: Best party ever. Most insane party. It's, again, rest in peace. It's done now, but it was some insane times there.
1: Thank you, Novel, for running that party.
2: So one year, I think just before COVID, we had a room right at the end of the mansion, and next door to us was Dennis Salter.
1: Yeah.
2: And the first night of the party, I had my decks in our room. So there's maybe like 10 or 15 of us in the room. And someone said my name and I looked up. I was having a mix with a mate. And Dennis Salter's lying on our bed. He's like the headliner of the festival. Mm. At that time, like one of the biggest artists in the world. And he's like, army crawled across the bed, gave me a fist bump, and he's like, I'm going to come play a set. And I was like, oh my God.
1: Yeah.
2: And so a couple
1: unlocked,
2: of hours later.
1: Like dream like unlocked, yeah.
2: 1 a.m., nice. He's come in and he's Dennis Salter's there playing a set in our hotel room. There's like 10 of us in there.
1: Yeah.
2: Everyone's on their phones texting everyone. Yeah. Within about 10 minutes, the room, you cannot move in the room. Yeah. There's like 100 people. There's like 20 people in the bathroom that can't even see. And there's a line of like as far as you can see down the hallway. So everyone's just boarded the main room. And come to our hotel room.
1: To
2: come
1: see Dennis Salter play on your ironing board or on your bedroom. Yeah.
2: One of the best memories ever.
1: Yeah. That's up there with the Solomon ironing board story. Yeah, man, you know? That's right up there with that one as well, man.
2: This one was just a little bit more discreet. There's like no videos or cameras in this one. So it sort of lives in our memories.
1: As it should be, man. As any party should be. And, you know, that's when the real times were because everyone could just do what they wanted and party where they wanted and not feel like they have to be risking being publicly viewed, you know?
2: Yeah.
1: So, awesome. All right, we'll jump on some more tunes, gang, and then we're going to have one more chat before we finish up, but don't go anywhere. You're in good company. Cheers, guys. Peace.

0: And welcome back to In Good Company Fridays. You are with myself, Matt Ambler, and Jake Hughes. We've got a couple more minutes before we go on to the Kiss Limelight show. So I was going to have a little finish up with some nice chat. How'd you enjoy yourself today, Jake?
1: That was good, man. Nice vibe, yeah? Nice way to start the weekend.
0: 100%, man. Yeah, love your music selection. Very uplifting, very positive, you know, but like a couple of dirty bass lines in there just to really get you going.
1: Yeah,
0: I like that shit, man.
1: Have to have a bit of a mix in there. Some 100%. Light ones and some heavier ones.
0: 100%. So, Jake, on behalf of me, everyone from the Atet A team, all of your community, you know, your staff, your managers, your promoters, your DJs, your members, the Atet community, the general public, the music community, the hospitality community. Thank you so much for what you've already done for Melbourne, man. And what I really want to dive into is you never gave up, man. Like, you had everything against you and you could have just turned around and said, nah, this is I'm done. But you kept pushing, and not just for you and not selfishly at all, selflessly. You like, this is a representation of how things should go for the nightlife in Melbourne and for the hospitality community in Melbourne, because Melbourne's recognised as one of the hospitality capitals in this country. People travel from around the world to come party with us. And you're at the forefront of that, man. So congratulations on that, bro. And honestly, heartfelt, like, thank you for not giving up.
1: Thanks, man. Honestly, I think what happened with us, I don't know if people know the story well or not, but it should not be able to happen. And it was pretty scary to see how easily we could be shut down when we did everything right. We followed every rule. And it's a really dangerous precedent. Like, if we let that go, then there's no telling, you know, how many venues, festivals just get pushed out, shut down, and don't have a leg to stand on. So, yeah, we felt a level of responsibility to the scene that we love and that gave us everything that Atet gave us and the Melbourne community to say, like, no, we need to make a stand.
0: Yeah.
1: And we've had so much support from the community that's enabled us to do it. So,
0: yeah. And it's a purity of the venue, though, man. It's not a floating nightclub. It's a community of people that want to dance and have fun and connect, and humans connecting, and people just... That's what we do this. That's why we all do this. That's why Kiss FM does this. That's why people DJ. That's why I do what I do. Yeah. That's that.
1: None of it means anything without the people. Like, it's all about connecting with people. You know, that's why we do what we do.
0: Exactly.
1: And, you know, we really started Atet from a grassroots mentality. I was never in the industry. I was an architect.
0: Yeah.
1: I did it because I loved the environment and the experience and how many amazing people you'd meet. And so we really carried that grassroots mentality into the venue.
0: Yeah.
1: I think that's what made it special.
0: Yeah, 100%. And even now, like, you know, finally some things might work out. There might be a settlement. We might win. You've won, but it'll all work out. You could just go live in Thailand like a king for a few years. But no, you're sticking it down. You're going down again. You're reinvesting. You're going again. After all this shit that you've gone through, you're going back down again to make this happen again. And I can't wait to be there by your side, bro. Like, 100%. I cannot wait.
1: It's going to be bloody exciting. Like, you know, we've got a bit... There's a bit of work to do, but we're adamant that we're not going to stop until we get it open.
0: Absolutely,
1: again.
0: Man. And it was known, like, yeah, we're biased. I'm biased because I was there with you. But people who did come, they literally said, like, this is what Melbourne needs, you know? And that's what Docklands originally said. That's what local city of Melbourne said. We need to activate Docklands. Let's activate it by having things like this exist.
1: Yeah.
0: And then that's what Melbourne is. That's why Melbourne's the best. Like, I love this city, you know? Yeah. I've had my thoughts of going somewhere else, but because of all this shit that we all have to go through sometimes. But that's the kind of example. Atet is an example of how things should be, and they should be getting around these things because we are Melbourne. You know, we are the cultural integrity of Melbourne.
1: Absolutely. And hopefully we get open again. We can be a beacon of, you know, keeping this culture alive, keeping what's made Melbourne special for the last 30 years.
0: Yep.
1: Like, we can really be taking a stand against this sort of, you know, overreach from councils and government.
0: Yeah. And, like, yeah, they imagine if they could just come and have fun with us. You know? Like,
1: but there's a lot more to it, which will be exposed pretty soon.
0: Yeah.
1: But for now, we'll just say we're excited to be, you know, we've won a Supreme Court battle that took 3 years, and now we're working towards getting the venue open again, and nothing's going to stop us from doing it.
0: Awesome, man. No, that's amazing. So,

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Perhaps it was all an illusion, but I doubt it very much because there was something about that bass I'll never forget. I'm alive again.

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2: Austin X.
1: So good. What a great day today.
0: Yeah, amazing day.
1: Melbourne
0: followed up with a wonderful night, and I think we've got a cracking weekend coming up as
1: Absolutely.
0: Well.
1: Absolutely. Looking forward to it. You're going to start it off tomorrow morning.
0: Yeah, let's go.
1: Beautiful.
0: I have to say, I was a little bit nervous about tonight. I'm usually a mass quantity track selector and collector.
1: Did you put 1,000 tracks in your playlist?
0: I usually do, but this week, just through all my promos, I only selected about 30 tracks. I'm usually picking up about 200.
1: Narrow it down to like a couple.
0: Yeah. Just goes to show you don't need quantity when you've got quality. So.
1: Oh, it's a quality. Oh, it's all quality here, mate. Don't worry.
0: Well, we're kicked off the start of the show in a quality way.
1: So. Thanks, everyone, for

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0: ready. They better have
1: right.
0: You may
1: notice
0: right.
1: already.
0: They better have right gear ready. They better have right ready.
1: We're doing the Habstract special.
0: They better have right gear ready. They better have right.
1: And that's just the thing we do here whenever we're touring an artist. Like we mentioned before, September 11th at the Night Hat. We are touring the one and only Habstract, returning to Australia for the first time in 12 years. And as a part of like our, you know, artist special show, we should play a few of their tracks. We went to set up today's show. All of part one is entirely Habstract, some of part two and even some of part three. This man has way too many tunes. If you want the information for the gig, check out the Kiss FM gig guide. All the information's there.

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2: 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And as we mentioned before, we're having a very special show. We're celebrating the one, the only, Habstract coming back to Australia. Coming back to Melbourne specifically. On September 11th, down at the Nat Cat. Make sure you check out the KissFM Gear Guide for all the details. Everything's there waiting for you. And we're very, very, very, very excited to be putting this on. So we're having a celebration show where all of part one was Habstract. A lot of part two is. Then part three is, as always, about the vibes, the drum and bass vibes. If you want to support the show, check out Big Boss Music Mastering and Based In on Instagram, TikTok and Facebook and KissFM Australia. Let's get into it.

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This one, Yui Pastai. A Trinko Impact.

This one, two favorites of mine. This one here, Habstract, remixing the one and only Must Die.

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5: And if you're new here on part three, we try to make it about the vibes, all about the drum and bass vibes. We're going to chop it up a little bit, but it's coming, don't you worry. And if you haven't heard, we're doing a special show. We're doing a Habstract special. We've had all of part one be Habstract. A good chunk of part two be Habstract. You're going to find some of him in here because September 11, we are touring Habstract down at the NICAT. Check out all the details in the Kiss FM gig guide. Everything you need is there. But until then, let's get into this. 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

was the one before. We need a shout out. We need. Let me tell you what that was. Big tune. But Elephant, but East Colors and Nobukov. Good shit.

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We're going to get heavy for a few tracks. Everything is proceeding exactly as expected. Bit of neurofunk in this.

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That was sick.

gig, September 11th, down to the Nightcap featuring Abstract. So as always, drink plenty of water. Tell the ones you love them. Be gay. 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

0: acknowledge the people of the Kulin Nation as the traditional owners of the land on which our work in the community takes place. 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
4: 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I'm your host, Victoria Rollins, and on this episode, the Brazilian duo known as Bad Company will be coming back to the show to share another set of fresh originals. They're featured on the new D House Lab compilation out now on Dirty Bird Records with 12 tracks from the studio sessions during Dirty Bird Flight Week Brazil. Bad Company will be taking the decks in a few minutes, but first I'm going to warm up with some brand new music. This first track comes from a collaboration between two artists based in Italy, Pro 179 and Dirty Bird alum Magnum. And it's coming out this week on Nervous Records. Here is Jesus.

It's Dirty Bird Radio, and that was a track from ZXX and Tony Markham called Down for a Freak from their new release, The Jacked EP, out now on Aliens on Mushrooms. My name is Victoria Rollins, and now it's time for me to welcome this week's guest, Brazilian duo Bad Company, and that's with two P's. They've got four featured tracks on Dirty Bird's new D House Lab compilation, and we'll be hearing a couple of those tunes along with a bunch more treats. I last had them on the show about a year ago, and now they're back to take over the Dirty Bird radio decks once again. So let's get right into the mix with Bad Company.

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I'm Victoria Rollins, your Dirty Bird Radio host, and I want to send a big thanks to Bad Company for joining me on this episode. 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Stay safe.

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2: Hello, my dear friends. Hi, welcome to a new edition of The Club Room. We're going to have a great hour coming up with a little bit more eclectic housey stuff. And we're going to have in the show Tiger Stripes, the wonderful Khadija, Bambuno in a great Will Soul remix, Pancrazio, Running Hot, Bella Boo, Ferrari, TB203, Christian Burkhardt, Medium, Otik, and we're going to close the Club Room with Alinka. So please join us for our upcoming pump event in Berlin. It's at Ohm Club. It's close to Tresor. We're going to start at 4 o'clock and we're going to end at 10 o'clock. And with me is the great Scatman. 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Tschüss.

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0: 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I'm tired of sitting here waiting for you to come home and you out someplace with somebody else. Oh, I'll find you somebody.
1: The bad, the bien, the mal. The good, the bad, the bien, the mal. It's the good, the bad, the bien, the mal.

My God, Becky, look at her butt. It is so big. She looks like one of those rap guys' girlfriends. Who understands those rap guys? They only talk to her because she looks like a total prostitute, okay? I mean, her butt is just so big. I can't believe it's just so round. It's like out there. I mean, gross. Look. She's just so big.

0: We acknowledge the people of the Kulin Nation as the traditional owners of the land on which our work in the community takes place. 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
6: Hello and welcome to the Anjuna Deep Edition. This week we're taking you straight into the crowd for Cree's incredible set at Explorations last summer. The Quebec legends had quite a year with his new project Emmy. French for Friend, it's all about collaboration, working with artists, now friends, he met while out on the road touring his last album, Miracles. It's been a real shift for someone who's always written solo, and by the sound of it, one that's opened up a whole new way of working for him. You can listen to Volume 1 of Emmy now wherever you get your music, and catch him in person next month at Anjuna Deep Malta.

0: We acknowledge the people of the Kulin Nation as the traditional owners of the land on which our work in the community takes place. 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

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The universe whispers its secrets to those who dare to listen, echoing through the cosmic void. The universe whispers its secrets to those who dare to listen, echoing through the cosmic void. The universe whispers its secrets to those who dare to listen, echoing through the cosmic void. The universe whispers its secrets to those who dare to listen.

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This track's called Urban Night by Charles AD. Enjoy the chill beginning this morning. Crank it up.

0: and good morning once again. I hope you're loving where this mix is going. 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This track playing out behind me is called Trying by UTIP. Before that, you heard Yes Yes by Unas Umer. There was Vibrathion by Omul. Another one by UTIP called Die Tar Tear. Tar, either way, T-A-R-E. Alonso Villari with Cyaniris. Addiction with Epilegic Zone. And the first track today was Urban Night, number 0 by Charles A.D. At some point today, head to kissfm.com.au, check out the members' offers. $55 a year for the regular membership and $88 gives you a patron membership to your favourite show. 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Alright, we've got a quick little break coming up. I'm going to try and pick this mix up right where we left off. Stay tuned for more of this W goodness.
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once again. Hope you've been enjoying the mix this morning. You're tuned into KISS 87.6. This is Dub Technologica with me, Yields FM. And we have our final break coming right up. So I'll let you know what we've been hearing. This one is Galaxia by Elsu and Guj. Love hearing those two dudes partner up. They make good stuff. Before that was Feedback by Kir Lubimov. Raw Dub 2 by Andrei Jaconda.

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4: 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You're just catching the last 30 minutes of today's episode of Dub Technologica. Thank you to the supporters of the show, Luke McKinnon, Jeg Broom, and Nedad Randilovic. Hope you guys are having a good weekend and enjoying these tunes. 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Enjoy this one. 30 minutes left in the show.